0: English edition of this 浙江宣语 And would you please give us your understanding of this particular article?
1: Let me first of all say something about this book. As you said, I'm the editor. I'm actually the editor of a lot of the books on the table. This is one of my favorite books by Xi Jinping. And the good thing about this is none of them are more than 2 pages long.He writes very clearly and distinctly and explains exactly what he means. You can pick this book up, you can leaf through it, you can read 4 articles in 10 minutes. And what you will see is the gestation of the ideas that went on to become the government of China, that went on to become socialism with Chinese characteristics for a new era. President Xi clearly studied very carefully.The writings and the speeches of Chairman Mao, and he learned a lot from them. Now, the actual analogy itself, gestation and birth. Every project, every major undertaking takes place in 2 phases, a phase of planning and preparation and a phase of implementation. Now, the hard work is always in the implementation.Because if you have an important undertaking, you spend the 9 months planning properly and preparing properly, and if you do that, then the labor and the childbirth become much easier.
2: 我想接着分享一段跟傅国森先生这个内容做一个补充。在地方工作时期，习近平同志他对调研究有很多非常精到的一些论述。这本书我不知道各位知不知道，你看我读的时候已经这样了啊，反反复复做笔记，而他在他的序言里面就讲了特别好的一段，我牢记毛泽东同志的至理名言，坚持调研开局，调研开路，凡事眼睛向下，先当学生，不耻下问，问基于基层，问基于群众，每年至少用1/3以上时间深入基层和部门调查研究。
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5: My wife and I, we were asked to go down to Guangzhou to meet with one of the deputies to Guangdong province called People's Congress and spend a couple of days. And he was a migrant worker. He was a plumber. He was the district People's Congress deputy. I thought, my God. So there was a meeting and about 10 people came in. One woman, it was a cobblestone was loose and old people were tripping over it. Another person came in and he was a selfish man. He wanted this or that or the other and kind of angry, just about life in general. But I saw respect. The District People's Congress deputy representative respected every single one of those people.And they respected him. And I was deeply, deeply impressed, not just by the way they treated

0: I've been there because I spent some time reading a book. And he told me I had to tell them, look, forget the glamour projects. You have to lay these things first. I love trains. I'm really enjoying this ride. The children of the people who wanted a railway and it wasn't economically possible have got exactly what their parents wanted. I met Mr. Han. I was driving along the road that didn't exist when Xi Jinping was the party secretary, and I across a fabulous bridge to a port that wasn't there when he was party secretary.
1: Welcome,
2: 张湾片区总共是10个码头，汪屋坠区是8个码头。
0: Oh look, this crane's lifting the containers off, putting it on the truck.
2: 他们就坐在这边，他已经把这个集装箱卸下来了，调走了。一个人操作和情控。
0: Welcome to the 21st century.
1: 通高速，通铁路，赶狗发展在后。 这么这个几十年下来，一轮一轮的去做，在2025年迈入了全国一轮大港的一个行业。And
0: Mr. Manager Lin tells me the port attracted 4 major industries, and of course those industries attract the people. We met Mr. Li at a very interesting coffee shop. He has been in Ningxia since 1979.
3: 100多年前，我们所做的这个地方，全部都是海。从我们50年代的末期到60年代的初期，进行了我们这个海堤的围垦，那就从我们一片海滩地，变成我们现在这么一个新兴的城市。 那也就是我们习近平同志当时他所设想的，那现在这些都实现了。
0: I saw the fulfillment of Xi Jinping's vision 40 years ago. It was like stepping through a time to think long term and to be realistic. To be objective. That's called scientific management. I went away with a greater understanding of the China miracle.
4: <音>那确实，从宁德的发展历程中呢，我们可以清晰地看到，科学决策的关键就在于符合实际、符合规律、符合民意。就像习近平同志所说，一下子想抱个金娃娃，想法不切合实际。要使弱鸟先飞，飞得快，飞得高，必须探讨一条因地制宜发展经济的路子。 习近平总书记也说过，因地制宜本质就是实事求是。我们中国的土地幅员辽阔啊，那我们也因地制宜地制定出了不同地区的发展的策略。那我们来讨论一下我们印象中非常深刻的那样的一些地方，好不好？
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6: Mr. Ferguson, I know you had been to Yiwu and you like it very much. You said there are two places in China impressed you most.

0: 一屋 and 屋一，
1: 屋一是很类似啊，变成一屋 and 变成屋一。
0: Okay, so would you please share your stories in Yiwu?
1: One of the places I visited was Yiwu, and I didn't know a lot about it before I went there. So I was taken to this relatively small city, and I got out and immediately encountered the market. The market is massive. The market space in Yiwu is 6.5 square kilometers.
0: We cannot imagine how big it is. Can you just give us like some vivid expression?
1: It's hard to say how big it is because there are these enormous market buildings, and now around them in all the streets, the market stalls are spreading out. It's like as far as you can see, as far as you can walk, it's a market. So the first place I was taken to turned out to be a drinks emporium, and it sold alcohols from all over the world. Now, there is a very niche Italian wine which I like to drink, which is almost impossible to find anywhere outside of Italy, so I very rarely get to drink it. I went into this place in Yiwu, and there's two bottles, not just one type, but the common type and the rare type
0: really?
1: As well. So the first thing I did was grab two bottles of Fernet Branca to take home with me. I was then taken to the soft toy area, and in hundreds and hundreds of stalls, and I was introduced to what looked like a young girl in a little soft toy stall. So there's this little soft toy stall and this young girl, and I was introduced to her, and she spoke to me in very fluent English and explained that she had a master's degree in economics from the University of Essex. I'm looking at this young girl and I'm thinking to myself, why is she sitting selling soft toys in a little stall? It turned out that she and her family are actually the owners of one of the biggest soft toy manufacturers in China, which means that they're one of the biggest soft toy manufacturers in the world.
0: Wow.
1: Now, I was asked to bring some products from you when I came here today. I guess if I picked up half a dozen items of daily use just off my shelves and I brought them here, then many or most would have been manufactured in Yiwu or transitioned through Yiwu. But I didn't do that. I went out to Seijiman and I bought...
0: Oh, so cute!
1: This is, it's very cute. The girl's name is Wang Tioting. And I phoned her and I said, Wang Tioting, where can I get a soft toy to take to the TV thing? And she said, oh, just go into any mall. Just go into any shop in any mall and you'll find. So I went to Seijiman. I went into the first shop that I saw that looked like it sold soft toys. And sure enough, there was a little cute thing. So that's why this is sitting on the table. It's a representative of a product from Yiwu, and it's also representative of one of the biggest toy manufacturers in China, and one of the owners of that, it happens to be a good friend of mine.
0: 其实我们现在也很好奇啊，义乌这样的一个地方，要说它的自然资源，其实这个禀赋并不是特别的好。
2: 一般，只能说是一般啊，
0: 一般，
2: 条件一般。
1: 义乌 has no geographical advantages.It's a small city, it's not even a big city. So it has no, it's right in the middle, it's landlocked in the middle of the mountains. Transport is very difficult.
0: 但是为什么现在能够发展成为这样的一个小商品的世界之都这样的一个角色，它确实是一个县域经济的一个奇迹啊！我想问一下学斌教授，从这个背后我们如何能看到树立和践行正确的政绩观，科学决策如何给这个地方带来了蓬勃的生机和发展？
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1: 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Really fantastic sight.And then just at the back here, we've got probably another 200 or so common cranes resting in the grassland here. So altogether, over 500 common cranes here right now. 。And it's a spectacular sight. And also the sound of their calls.Is really superb. It gives me tingles down my spine to hear it. So really wonderful. It just illustrates how important this place is for common cranes in winter.
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